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Have I lost my mind?

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1: Benz, Benz.
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1: Benz, Benz.
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1: Hello.
2: 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What's up?
1: 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What's up with you?

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2: 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What's up with you?

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Enjoy it, it's your

0: said to Bernie, I said, they'll never make that money, mate.
1: Koniec.
2: Yeah, Ruda.

0: słuchaj na rmfon.pl lub w aplikacji RMF On.
1: I like to move it, move it. I like to move it, move it. I like to move it, move it. You